0: Well, way back yonder in the year of one,
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0: And with that stuff he made a man,
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1: And old man Adam was all alone.
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1: Lord took a little rib from Adam's side.
0: He's a bone gonna ride again.
1: And with that bone made Adam a bride.

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0: Little bongo rocking.
1: She thought she'd stroll the garden through.
0: Little bongo rocking.
1: Well, a big black snake curled up on a stump.
0: Little bongo rocking.
1: When he saw the leaf, one eye he won.
0: Little bongo rocking.
1: But to this tale there is no more.
0: Little bongo rocking.
1: Because Adam and the apple gave Eve the

0: Hello and welcome to another edition of Songs and Words of Redemption, Radio Day's weekly programme in English with Bible readings and Christian music for all tastes. I'm your host, David Morby, hoping you're all keeping well out there in Radio Land. Today we go down south for some gospel tracks, but strangely enough, we started with a reminder of an event in the church calendar for August for those listeners who celebrate the Assumption or the Day of the Blessed Virgin Mary. Some calendars have this as August 15th, while others have this listed as September the 8th. What you heard just now was Hail Mary, Full of Grace, The Lord is with you, courtesy of the choir of Girton College, Cambridge. And may the Lord be with us during the next half hour. Today I would like to offer some golden gospel tracks from the past. First of all, we're going to turn the clock back just over 70 years to 1949 and meet with the Dixie Aries. And they have a message for us.
1: Well, friends, let me tell you about

The Dixie Air is there with Let Me Tell You About Jesus, most certainly. Sadly, this group only stayed together for about 4 years before breaking up in 1953. By then, they had recorded over 70 secular and Christian songs. Founding member Caleb Ginyard left in 1950 to join the secular outfit, the Doo-Droppers, which, as their name implies, were part of the doo-wop scene. After the band broke up, Caleb Ginyard joined the famous Golden Gate Quartet, taking over the baritone narrator role. Here they are with Every Time I Feel That Spirit, recorded in 1939.

0: Well, I promise
1: mine, oh,
0: mine, that I deny him
1: not,
0: that I wouldn't run away,
1: Lord,
0: my Lord. Oh,

0: And then I pray and just tell him about the particular quartet known as the Golden Gate Jubilee Quartet. Now, they were formed by four high school students in West Virginia back in 1934 and still perform today, would you believe it? But of course, with a different lineup. They began as a traditional Jubilee quartet, combining their clever arrangements associated with barbershop quartets and with rhythms borrowed from blues and jazz. Soon, though, they developed a broad repertoire of styles, from mournful songs such as Anyhow, Hush, or Somebody's Calling My Name, to the group's highly syncopated arrangements in Shadrach, Meshach, and Abednego, which we'll hear later in the program. The Golden Gate Jubilee Choir have an illustrious history. Current members are Paul Bremley, Teddy Francois, Teddy Riley, and Frank Davis. After our first Bible reading today, I'll play one of the more recent recordings of theirs. But now let's welcome our resident guest, the Reverend Emeritus Richard Brewis, with a Bible reading from the Gospel of Matthew, chapter 21, verses 28 to 32. This is the parable of the two sons.
1: What do you think? There was a man who had two sons. He went to the first and said, "Son, go and work today in the vineyard." "I will not," he answered. But later he changed his mind and went. Then the father went to the other son and said the same thing. He answered, "I will, sir." But he did not go. Which of the two did what the father wanted? "The first," they answered. Jesus said to them, "Truly I tell you, the tax collectors and the prostitutes are entering the kingdom of God ahead of you. For John came to you to show you the way of righteousness, and you did not believe him. But the tax collectors and the prostitutes did. And even after you saw this, you did not repent and believe him."
0: Thank you, Richard, who'll be back in just a moment for the second Bible reading today. 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Now, as promised, a more recent recording from the Golden Gate Quartet. The group happened to be one of the favourites, would you believe, of Mrs. Eleanor Roosevelt in World War II. But after the war, they were on the road, and soon the group were performing abroad, first in Mexico. They crossed the Atlantic and made it over to Britain in 1956 to also record an album. We'll hear Shadrach, Meshach, and Abednego, where tenor voices belong to Clive Riddick, Clyde Wright, baritone J. Gibbler Ginyard, and Orlandus Wilson bass. And they're all original members from the 1930s.

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0: Shack, black to be shack, to bet.
1: I said you couldn't fool the children with a golden idol.
0: Shack, black to be shack, to bet.
1: Then the king put the children in the fiery furnace.
0: Shack, black to be shack, to bet.
1: Then he heaped on the coal with red hot brimstone.
0: Shack.

0: wing. He went strutting down in the middle of the furnace and began to cool the flame. The children, they got so happy, they went strutting right through the fire, just laughing and talking about the power of the gospel.
1: Shack, rack to me, shack, I bet they go. A shack, me shack, I bet they go. Whoa.
0: Then old Nebuchadnezzar said, hey there, when he saw the power of the Lord.
1: And they had a big time in the land of Babylon. Shadrach, to me, Shadabendigo. But Shadrach, Meshach, and Abednego.
2: Well, some original members there, at least from the Golden Gate Quartet, with that classic Shack-Rack, together with Meshach and Abednego. As you know, these are figures from Chapter 3 of the Old Testament Book of Daniel. And how many of us would remember that if we hadn't heard that particular track, and how well it would explain to us, because these were, in history, Jewish men thrown into a furnace by Nebuchadnezzar II, king of Babylon, for refusing to bow to his image. The three are saved from harm, and the king sees four men walking in the flames, the fourth like a son of God. Yep, little bit of prophecy there. They suffered persecution for their faith, and that's nothing new. Indeed, persecution today of Christians is on the rise, and if you've been reading the headlines, it's getting closer and closer to home. If you pray for the persecuted, then please remember that, for instance, many innocent churchgoers in Nigeria who have been kidnapped and murdered by Islamic extremists. According to the Christian persecution watchdog Open Doors, Christians also in Mali, Myanmar, Yemen are in urgent need of our prayers, plus others in many more countries. Not forgetting, of course, those persecuted with fear of execution in North Korea, even if they mention the word Christ or Bible. Nearer home, though, there is persecution. Street preachers, for instance, in Britain and in Germany have fallen foul of the police for proclaiming the gospel near to LGBTQ, etc. gatherings, for instance, in Berlin. O Lord, hear our prayers for the persecuted and the lost souls who suffer. This is the Shallotiers with Jesus is a Rock in a Weary Land.

0: The Charlatiers with Jesus is a Rock in a Weary Land. Now, the Charlatiers were one of the most popular harmony groups during the 1940s. They were formed at a university in Ohio a decade earlier and were built around the brilliant lead tenor voice of Billy Williams, who's really, you could hear just there in that particular song. Winners of several awards, the Charlatiers also perform backing vocals for Hollywood stars such as Frank Sinatra, Pearl Bailey and Bing Crosby. They stayed together for 26 years and on average recorded 2 records each year. 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Next, our second Bible reading, after which another song from the Charlatiers, I'm Bound for the Promised Land. But back with us in the studio is the Reverend Emeritus Richard Brewis with a reading from Paul's Epistle to the Romans, chapter 7, verses 14 to 35.
1: We know that the law is spiritual, but I am unspiritual, sold as a slave to sin. I do not understand what I do. For what I want to do, I do not do, but what I hate to do. And if I do what I do not want to do, I agree that the law is good. As it is no longer I myself who do it, but it is sin living in me. For I know that good itself does not dwell in me. That is, in my sinful nature. For I have the desire to do what is good, but I cannot carry it out. For I do not do the good I want to do, but the evil I do not want to do. This I keep on doing. Now, if I do what I do not want to do, it is no longer I who do it, but it is sin living in me that does it. So I find this law at work. Although I want to do good, evil is right there with me. For in my inner being I delight in God's law, but I see another law at work in me, waging war against the law of my mind and making me a prisoner of the law of sin at work within me. What a wretched man I am! Who will rescue me from this body that is subject to death? Thanks be to God, who delivers me through Jesus Christ our Lord. So then, I myself in my mind am a slave to God's law, but in my sinful nature, a slave to the law of sin.

And that was Marie Knight and her singers with This Old Soul of Mine. She was a superstar in black Christian music in the last century, performing often with another super performer, Rosetta Tharpe. Now that's just about it for this edition of Songs and Words of Redemption. My thanks go both to the Reverend Emeritus Richard Brewis for the Bible readings, which were recorded by Esko Toivakka in Helsinki. Finally, I can't resist offering another track recorded by the Golden Gate Quartet whilst on a tour to Britain back in 1956. It's Nobody Knows the Trouble I've Seen. This has been Songs and Words of Redemption, coming to you from Radio Day. And until next time, this is your host, David Morby, here on Radio Day, praying that the Lord may bless us and preserve us. Until next time, bye.